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0: AOVs for that. Code 11, they were working off fires in SeaWorld. Daryl and Sam does have eyes on the subject. The lieutenant is actually ever able to do another flyover.
1: Therefore, I'll let the crew know.
0: Therefore, thank you.

0: 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We have a drone 400 feet and below on the Santa Isabel Reservation.
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0: The San Isabel deputies are requesting, if you're in the area, to start to check the area for a 594 subject.
1: We're just about to land at the base, hold 6 over.
0: 10-4.

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0: Can you please switch over to Fallbrook for Missy Juvenile?
1: I'm sorry, I'm switching.

0: Metro Medic 418, is this level 1 or level 2?
1: Medic 418, this is going to be a level 2 chest pain. 66-year-old male, conscious bleeding. I have a chest pain.
0: Copy, thank you.

0: Yeah, that's 403.
1: That's unit for Metro.
0: Yeah, that's 403. We have a 7-minute ETA.
1: BLS 4403, which incident are you responding to?
0: 418's call.
1: Metro copies.

0: coming up to the 85. Yeah. Still on the 15. And coming to the south, we're going to have to go over for some air traffic, but we'll start that to gun sight.
1: We'll do a little bit different from some air traffic. I got stuff on 15 and 2.
0: And we do not have eyes on, but last seen should be right around the 94 somewhere.
1: Hey, well, no one really, but should be around the 94. So I don't think around the 94.

0: Tap, I lost visual at the 94. There's some heavy traffic I couldn't get around.
1: And where you lost visual? Some heavy traffic there at the 94.
2: Did you see him go south on the 50, past the 94, or, you know, if he took the 94?
0: I lost visual at the 94. I'm not sure if he took south out or if he took the 94.

0: 7-4,
1: south of the 5 split, GOA, come out 1024. Hey, 7-4, south of 15, south of 5 split, GOA, I'll show you 1022 on Able.
2: Able 10-4, sorry about that, guys. We did have to go around for that traffic, and we're not seeing them here on the 5 south.
1: Able, you had to go around for that traffic. I appreciate a little help, though. But you're no visual on this.
0: Yeah, right.
1: Thank you.

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0: I copy all units. I've seen you go to the stage where you're at. Break Metro from NH51. Do we have an apartment number?
1: I see NH51 firefighter.
2: NH51, no apartment number. The RP did not know where the smoke was coming from. She did advise she will meet you outside.
0: Go ahead, on tack.
1: Just getting some burnt, dude. I'm gonna handle. We'll handle the truck. I'll get in the fuel station.
0: The copy. 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Apartment 208. 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
1: 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Truck 1?
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0: 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Medical. 6 Charlie, 6 Delta. 2170 3rd Avenue, Moskoslos. Streets, East Street, and Davidson Street. You love is the medic 53, and you love is the truck 51. 6 Charlie, 6 Delta.
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Traffic accident. 6 Echo, 6 Fox Drive, 401 Oakland Avenue, 401 Oakland Ave. Cross Streets, G Street, and Root Street. 2 Automatic 54, National City Engine 34. 6 Fox Drive.

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Traffic accident. 6 Echo, 6 Box Chat. 401 Oakland Avenue. 401 Oakland Ave. Cross Streets, G Street, and H Street. 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

0: 2 lot in 951. Traffic accident. 6L, 6 box drop. 245. Cross street. East street. 8th street. 2 lot in 91. 6 echo. 6 box drop.
1: Page 34 from Squad 33. Yeah, Angel. For Captain.
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2: Engine 51, truck 51, that's affirmative. Due to the traffic on 3rd, we're going to continue in case you guys get some stuff over there.
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0: San Diego Harbor Police on SBLO air for Able Nashua. Just for information only, tower reported from Lindbergh Field of a laser strike that occurred a few minutes ago on a 4 mile approach for Southwest Boeing 737. They were at 16,000 feet. Correction, 1,600 feet. Medic 38, affirmative, you can cancel. It was approaching from the south. No further.
1: Very nice.
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1: We're still on the National City.

0: just be advised, we had a five southbound just at Imperial. There was a transient appeared to be dropping small amount of fire as he was walking on the concrete side of the freeway on the five southbound kind of right shoulder area. May want to send a PD unit over there. It didn't look like they were starting any vegetation. It was just kind of like small fires on the concrete.
1: Coronado Engine 36, I copy. Transient appear to be dropping small fire on the concrete on the right-hand shoulder just southbound 5 in Imperial. We'll go ahead and notify PD.
0: Copy, yeah, it didn't appear to be anything dangerous enough to stop for, so we continued.
1: Coronado Engine 36, I copy.

0: 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Medical. 6 Charlie, 6 Delta. 3010 East 05th Street. 3010 East 05th ST. Cross Street, South Harbison Avenue. National City Clock, 33. 6 Charlie, 6 Delta.
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0: Last bit, San Diego, read eyes for aircraft.
2: Air Governor 5, information only, this is going to be going down to Children's Hospital in San Diego.

0: Yeah, that's a permit that we'll be looking here in a few minutes. Just give me an updated destination.
1: Is that Rady Children's in San Diego?
0: Rady Children's San Diego, that's
1: possible. Oh,

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1: We're lifting from the scene. We have 5 souls aboard. 1 hour, 50 minutes of fuel. 155 is released. We're in the radius.
0: Mercy 5, I need to take 1+50 in fuel, 150 is your dispatch confirmed, and I am show 4 souls on board.
1: We have a parent right here in the front.
0: Copy that, Mercy 5, parent here.

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Charlie.

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1: Astro 3.
0: Astro 3, are you available? We have reports of a wrong way on the 1633 south from Friars.
1: We're currently at the base. We've been out of position.
0: 10-4, thanks.
2: We can handle where airborne heading that way.
0: Able, 10-4, thanks.
2: HP, you still here on live?
0: That's fair.
2: Would you be able to set up a patch?
0: Set up, where do you want to set up a patch?
2: On, okay.
0: Set up.

0: And Mabel on the orange. So southbound Lexington Street Friars going northbound southbound side, entering from the off-ramp. Going northbound from the southbound side, a white sedan. Vehicle possibly turned around. We could not confirm that.
1: Civil, what's the way of an info?
2: Aircon Rookie 5 arrived at Rady.
0: 329 is about 2333 now.
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1: Oh, wait, that was...

0: Hey, we're not seeing anything from the 8 to the 52. Is there any updated info?
1: Hey, well, you feel so far from the 8 all the way up to the 52 on the 163. Negative, just that original call.
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0: 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And then this guy is enabled, Mr. Bell.

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954-51. Thanks, Charlie. Go ball 54. Yeah, just stop together for 1 minute.

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0: Hey, 54 from Track 51. You guys can go ahead and continue this for sure,
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0: Metro from Squad 61, can you add us to that traffic accident on H and Interstate 05?

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0: in order to do. He's at a slow jog right now. Just keep telling him to leave alone. And we're almost to Ridgeway right now from Euclid.
1: 10-4.

0: 51. His address is going to be the follow-up address on Granger. I believe it was 1261 Granger from the earlier call.
1: Is it 2516 Granger?
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0: National 50 North 4. Where on 4 and a half do you go with the information?
1: It's going to be a suspect from a 647-6 several times tonight showing pornography to children. He said he's going to his house at 251 Fifth Ranger.
2: No, we're detaining him right now.
1: Detaining now? 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
2: Drop the air, we have
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0: With 60 Paul 9 check cover, oval for check at 8163rd I Sally Court, 8163rd I Sally Court. 10-5 from San Diego PD, they received a 911 hang up with a male on the line saying, yes, I don't want to go to school, then making sexual comments about interaction with my boy. The location's going to be from Rapid SOS and 7th comes back after the home. 6 plus.
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0: 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We have 1-16.
1: Copy, 1016. Just let me National City clears and I'll pick out.
0: Oh, 22 there, then gone. Drop the patch.
1: 10 for dropping the patch. Thank you, National City. At least that attack one's clear.

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Premium Police on Southman will be crashing with RCS CP1 for a failure to yield. We are currently southbound 36th Street from Market. The vehicle will be a silver Camry. Want is for a taillight violation.

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Bushfire. Co. 6 Foxtrot. Interstate, southbound. SB52M54. Cross streets, interstate northbound, and State Route 54 at on-ramp. National City Engine 34. 6 Co. Foxtrot.

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After. State book 54 eastbound. 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Alpha 3.

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Traffic accident. 7 Hotel, 7 India. State Route 905 at on ramp. SP5 to N905. Cross streets, Interstate 5 SC off ramp, and Interstate 5 out. Engine 30, and Imperial Beach Engine 39.

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0: 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We're available to be added to the structure fire 2525 Highland if we're closer. Any other units?

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Center of the way. We got nothing showing. We'll be out investigating. Establishing Highland, I see.

0: 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Additionally, panel states smoke alarm on the second floor as well.
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2: 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We're in an occupied apartment.
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0: Copy, SAR 53 stage. I see, medic 417 stage. I see, copy.

0: firefighter from the engine before. 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You'll have.
1: I see firefighter from the engine before. There is an occupant. Repairing bed. Was down with PD.
0: You're broken again. There's an occupant. Are they injured?
2: I see the visitor.
0: Go ahead for IC.
2: Is 3 4 5 minutes.

0: did a victim in the bedroom where the apartment was charged with smoke. He's walking the victim down to the front door outside. He needs to be evaluated medically.
1: All right, cop. I'll have a force to meet you at the outside front.
2: 417, my seat.
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2: Potentially have an injured patient coming down on the alpha side. Coming down the first floor by PD. 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
3: 17 copies, alpha side.
2: Squad 33 from IC.
0: Which one is 33?
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0: Copy medical.
2: See that. 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

We live there on a slope in our ground. This smoldering pile of coal was long. We can handle it ourselves and it works.

0: Update on conditions. We have a smoldering fire that's been extinguished. We're going to cancel all units with the exceptions of truck 34, engine 34, squad 33. And we have one smoke inhalation patient being evaluated by medics.
1: Pilot IC Metro copies. Confirmed smoldering fire. Extinguished, cancel all units with the exception of truck 34, engine 34, squad 33. 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
1: Right.
0: Spot clearing medical. Do you need that up there or can I reach him?
1: Thank you,
0: Michael. My copy.

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1: 4:17.
0: Metro traffic 4:17, you can show us being directed to UCSC Hillcrest, same code.
1: UCSC Hillcrest, same code.

0: pretty close to getting all the smoke out of the roof. Yeah, the property manager, that's something through the roof.
1: I'll get back to you that.

0: Division 3 from Highland IC.
1: What?
0: Property maintenance, or property maintenance, trying to see if they can get maintenance to come over and secure that.
1: Oh, here.

0: 알겠습니다. 네.
1: Last price, you go ahead.
0: 3, you can start going to the back end, out there. I'll try. 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
1: I copy, we can repopulate with residents outside.

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1: Yeah, I'm trying to get a hold of your engineer. Just confirming we got a reset on the alarm panel.
0: How far we've got reset?
1: Copy that. We're going to wrap up here and head on down.

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1: The door was forced, so the locking mechanism doesn't work, but we're able to shut it.
0: I copy, thanks.

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1: San Diego Sheriff's. Highland IC. On LA South Grand Primary, prepare a copy of BOL for a suicidal subject. Out of El Cajon Unincorporated, Special Attention, San Diego Police Department. Sheriff, continue to BOL for a suicidal subject. Left location 1776 The Woods Drive, 1776 The Woods Drive.
0: Metro, we are completed with dissipating all the smoke. I'm going to be terminating IC. The property manager and security guard are aware that we made entry into a room and that they need to secure the room because it can't be locked any longer.
1: This is around 4:45 a.m. Reporting party's ex-girlfriend threatened to commit suicide at that location. She had cut herself, but it appeared no moves were needed. The means for the suicide would be cutting.
2: IC Metro copy is completed. Dissipating smoke, terminating IC, property management, and security aware of entry into a room to be secured.
1: She would stay in the direction of travel. She is armed with a kitchen knife, taser. She's a white female, 37, 5'5", 120 pounds, first name of Dawn, with the last name of Cobb, Jules Ocean, Boy Boy. She was wearing a white sleeve shirt, unknown pants. She's driving a black Honda Civic with a plate of 6 Victor Unit Zebra 362. That comes back to an address of 2003 Bayview Heights Drive, space 113. BOL for a suicidal subject along with a knife and taser. Left an address of 1776 The Woods Drive at 4:45. Driving a black Honda sedan with a plate 6 Victor Unit Zebra 362. LA South Bangler.
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Cross streets, Euclid Avenue, and Hill Drive. National City Squad 33. 6 Charlie, 6 Delta.

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Full of his head is the Dion, true of his Medic 51, and of his Slav 51. 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

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Traffic accident. 6 Echo, 6 Fox Trot, Longview Drive and Old Channel Ranch Road. Two La Vista engine 58, two La Vista MAX 60, and two La Vista 62, 6 Echo, 6 Fox Trot.

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1: Air 5, Air 5, good traffic, Air 5, landed safely, ready to shoulder in San Diego, 1038.

0: And CHP setting a patch on LE South Tacklin for a wrong way reported eastbound on the westbound lane you're wearing. That's affirmed through their way.
1: Can you report out here?

0: Information for Venus, we're getting reports of an iPhone crash at a vacation, possibly related. College on-ramp to the westbound 8. And college on-ramp to the westbound 8, we crash of
1: 11
0: additional, we now having a white van overturned.
1: 11, do we have decision of vehicle going wrong with?
0: That's affirmed. The runway vehicle is reported as a black sedan. This might be an additional TC.

0: 7-8-1 is notify station aim for that Swisher.
1: That's affirmed. Looks like an unknown PD is going 97 on the offense.
0: 11 new black SUV or sedan?
1: We have reports that it was an SUV, also called in as a sedan, and additional westbound unit called a Nissan in the westbound lanes. There's now reports that there was a possible T-Stock Mercedes and a Honda Odyssey.
0: Hey, Larry, I have a visual. It looks like it's going to be a head-on black SUV. I got to turn around, Lake Murray.
1: Let me give a visual. It's a black SUV head-on. There's reports that there was a possible foot fail. It's a bald HMA black shirt. Tried to take an RP vehicle.
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1: Unit be advised, SDSU does have the suspect. Again, SDSU PD has the suspect.
0: Hello, thanks. How are
1: you? SDSU.
0: 87-2-10-9-20s, please.
1: Westbound 8 at College Answer.
0: 87-2, and just confirm that's where SDSU has the suspect. And then where's the overturn?
1: I'll confirm where SDSU took the subject.
0: 11, the overturn's going to be southbound College. Southbound College to westbound 8.
1: And for southbound College to westbound 8 for the overturn.
0: 87-2-10-4.
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0: 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I'm going to keep close by, because everyone's here. 11, I'll be 97.
1: 1197, just confirm with the TC, not with the suspect.
0: Well, that's affirmed. We might have everyone in looking. A lot of units.
1: I copy.
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1: HLV1V7, College to the Westbound, it's going to be the left out.
2: Patrick, they located the vehicle?
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1: Mostly in the traffic, I copied 1180. Estes, did you have traffic?
4: Yes, 2 negative, but I copy post 1180. I'm still around from the south, 56.
1: Estes, traffic.
2: The one from the 1180s involving the suspect vehicle that was wrong way.
1: 10, you'll have to 10-9 for the passenger you recovered.
3: When the passenger is being administered Narcan, he is breathing but unconscious.
1: Passenger is breathing but unconscious and they're administering Narcan.
5: HLV1, just for our attention, we can see that I've used the force and a taser on the source of life. I want to show them that I'm going to hear the rules for them.
1: 87 HOV1, 10-4 San Diego PD had a use of force. They did use a taser on the suspect. Was there further?
5: That's a federal traffic, southbound, turn around, see if local home can help out on that.
1: 10-4, you need assistance turning traffic around.
2: San Diego has 2-1.
1: Astro 1, did you have traffic?
2: So, confirming that there's nobody outstanding.
1: Have a unit on scene. Can we confirm no parties outstanding?

In all units be advised, there was a witness report of a WMA bald satin clothing that ran off the on-rack and into a white Toyota RAV4 2809 Robert William Lincoln 01 vehicle is last seen headed towards College Avenue. Do you have a unit that can advise?

0: 10-4, everyone's accounted for. For the witness, there was only one driver and two passengers.
1: That's one. We'll be 10-8, switching back to station, and then you can drop the patch for us. Thanks.
0: Astria 1, 10-4, we'll be dropping this patch.
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1: 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It was low volume.
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Metro Vila 403. Still a little confused on the address on this one. Is this going to be at 26 East Plaza or is it 14-01?

0: 403 Metro. We're unable to reach the RP, but that is, there is an updated address. 2601 East Plaza Boulevard. I'm around.
1: Address, it puts us in the middle of the street, and 1401, no signs or indications of that address, or at an apartment complex or anything like that.
0: 403, copy. It's believed to be the Summercrest Apartments. It's on the east side of the 805. It's located in Plaza Boulevard. 601 East Plaza Boulevard at the Summercrest Apartments.
1: Copy, 2601. We'll start heading that way.
0: Course, 3 copy, and we're unable to get a hold of the original RP. They swore by, we re-listened to the original call, and it's 826 East Plaza, but clearly not the first. We'll show you in the new updated location.
1: Copy, we're going to start heading that way, about 2 miles away.
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1: An updated address. We're driving over there right now. Be there in approximately 3 minutes.
0: I copy. It looks like they do have a new updated address, 2617 East Plaza, and the room is not 14101. It's on the first floor. 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
1: Yes, 403 copies.
2: Bedroom at 418. 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

0: 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National City Truck 34. 6 Charlie, 6 Delta.
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0: 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Scene 45 Q Ave. Unit 1. Cross Street, East 16th Street. National City Engine 31. 6 Charlie, 6 Delta.
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Cross Streets, Stylus Street, and Optima Street. 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

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Cross streets, Chadwick Avenue and Rommel Avenue. 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

0: San Diego Police continue on LE South Command. It's a missing juvenile at risk from our downtown area. 900 F is in Frank Street, apartment number 101. The missing juvenile at risk is a Kayla Graham, first of King Adam Yellow, Lincoln Adam, last of Graham, George Robert Adam, Henry Adam Mary, and Bertha.
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0: Of 09. She was last seen on juvenile 5'2", heavy set. She was last seen wearing a gray long sleeve shirt that had Fat Albert on it with blue and black shorts and wearing no shoes, no socks, has short braids. She does frequent AT&T stores, diagnosed with autism, ADHD, depression, multiple previous 145 attempts, and unfamiliar with the downtown area. She has been found previously in A, and continuing at Seaport Village. San Diego Police clear, and at least document.

National City Squad 33. Medical. 6 Charlie, 6 Delta. East 03rd Street and Laurel Avenue. National City Squad 33. 6 Charlie, 6 Delta.

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Sheila did the engine, and she lost the spot 62. Well, 6 Charlie, 6 Delta, 1939 Silas Street, Millennial, Unit 15, Street, Ania, and Montage Avenue.

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1: Squad 62, jet traffic permits.
0: That's a firm. Our traffic permits is not working. Can you show us on scene?
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1: And CHP 5 approximately 5.1, runway 3 off on 5 to 0, Kim 9 southbound.

0: Line of the advisor, we all now have Trump with South Tech 1 with you.
1: As one, any updates? We are currently out of position at the base and we're monitoring.
0: I'm sorry, I copy you're out of position at the base. You're currently monitoring.
2: 87.5 OM and route to the area. What was the last 1020?
0: Still reports that the vehicle was stationary in the 4 Point, North 805, just south of Carroll Canyon, facing the wrong way.

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1: EMS 1.
0: Please assign Chula Vista VRS 57 to the incident that Medic 52 is on a dual assignment. We're going to downgrade the hospital.
1: EMS 1, Metro copies, adding VLS 57 dual assigned with confirming Medic 52.
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0: I'll be 10 area calling 211-82 and run to the 1221 call me.
1: We call up the rest of the time from them.
0: Maybe 75, we're still 4 UT on the runway all the way to the 56.
1: I'm going to cover UT and so far to the 56, the last 44.

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1: 5-way, 10-4, UTL, Alaron. Astro 1, do you copy? Our officers are UTL all around.
2: Okay, we copy. We'll be tonight, so by decision, we can drop the passions.
1: Stop right there. BC will be dropping the patch on Ali's Outback 1 UTL on the runway driver.

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Chula Vista Engine 62, and Chula Vista Medic 53. 6 Charlie, 6 Delta.

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3: 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Do we have the level 57 available?
2: 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Bailiff 57 has been added.
1: Sure, SWAT 61 on the cabin.
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Chula Vista Squad 61. 6 Echo, 6 Foxtrot.

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Cross Streets, L Street, and Arizona Street. Chula Vista Medic 55. 6 Charlie, 6 Delta.

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Column Street, Harvest Bridge up 1388. Unit 27. Cross Streets, Santa Rita, and Santa Andrea Street. 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